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14: A better life with Dr. Sanjay Gupta.
15: Slowly but surely, AI is seeping its way into every corner of our lives. One area perhaps I didn't expect is diet advice. A new study out of Turkey found that chatbots are recommending to teen boys and girls that they restrict their daily calories to dangerously low levels and eat a balance of nutrients that are kind of out of whack. Remember, teenagers are growing, one pediatrician told us. If they aren't getting enough nutrition, it can really stunt their growth on a number of levels. And in extreme cases, it can lead to significant health consequences. Large language models, LLMs, they are designed to agree with you. So if you're looking to lose weight, they're going to push you pretty hard in that direction. They also sometimes don't know how to tell the difference between good information and bad information. And you know who does? Your doctor. I'm Dr. Sanjay Gupta, helping you live a better life.
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6: A better life with Dr. Sanjay Gupta.
7: If you're caring for an aging parent, you may feel quite often that you're alone in what you're doing. But you're not. Not by a long shot. According to a new report by the Pew Research Center, 10% of U.S. adults are caring for a parent over age 65. Millions more are caring for a spouse or partner 65 or older. Beyond the sheer numbers, this report, perhaps unsurprisingly, found a major difference in caregiver well-being between men and women. One psychologist we spoke to suggested thinking 5 years in the future and imagining where you are right now. Will you be glad you took something on, or regretful that you didn't? You also need to cut yourself some slack, he said, especially women. Don't try to shoulder all of the burden by yourself. You might need to ask for help before you burn out. You'll be so glad you did. I'm Dr. Sanjay Gupta, helping you live a better life.
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11: Did you know that almost half the vegetables and more than three quarters of the fruit that we eat in this country come from just one state, California? Yeah, it's true. And according to a new report by the Environmental Working Group, a health advocacy organization, a lot of this produce is tainted with PFAS, which are sometimes referred to as forever chemicals. Why? Well, the EPA says pesticides keep America's food supply safe, abundant, and affordable. And of course, these chemicals are used in every state, not just California. Now, if you are worried, though, about how much you're consuming, the best thing to do is to buy organic produce, if and when you can. Organic or not, you should rinse all fruits and vegetables under running water. Don't use any soap. And as one epidemiologist told us, use a brush on sturdier items like carrots, potatoes, and cucumbers. I'm Dr. Sanjay Gupta, helping you live a better life.
12: He's got ties. 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Treat your dad to a $5,000 basement barbecue or backyard upgrade. Pop gets to pick. 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
14: Staying active every day will go a long way towards helping you live a happy, healthy, and pain-free life. And there is perhaps no movement more fundamental than walking. It reinforces the alignment, stability, and coordinated muscle activation that supports how your body moves, whether you're doing strenuous exercise or simply going about your daily life. This is according to Dana Santis, a strength and conditioning specialist. Even though you walk every day, Dana does say you can make small adjustments to immediately improve your walking mechanics. So, keep your rib cage stacked over your pelvis. Avoid leaning over or arching your lower back. Allow your arms to swing naturally in coordination with your legs. Keep your gaze forward, your jaw relaxed, and then just breathe in through your nose and out through your mouth. I'm Dr. Sanjay Gupta, helping you live a better life.
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12: A better life with Dr. Sanjay Gupta.
13: Slowly but surely, AI is seeping its way into every corner of our lives. One area perhaps I didn't expect is diet advice. A new study out of Turkey found that chatbots are recommending to teen boys and girls that they restrict their daily calories to dangerously low levels and eat a balance of nutrients that are kind of out of whack. Remember, teenagers are growing, one pediatrician told us. If they aren't getting enough nutrition, it can really stunt their growth on a number of levels. And in extreme cases, it can lead to significant health consequences. Large language models, LLMs, they are designed to agree with you. So if you're looking to lose weight, they're going to push you pretty hard in that direction. They also sometimes don't know how to tell the difference between good information and bad information. And you know who does? Your doctor. I'm Dr. Sanjay Gupta, helping you live a better life.
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11: 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Now, when it comes to the science, we looked into this, and I gotta say, there's not a lot of strong evidence that magnesium supplements will actually help you sleep. 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And maybe it's those things then that help you get some better sleep. I'm Dr. Sanjay Gupta, helping you live a better life.
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0: 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And it sounds like this.

woke last night to the sound of thunder. How far off I sat and wondered. Started humming a song from 1962. Ain't it funny how the night moves when you just don't seem to have as much to lose. Strange how the night moves.

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3: 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And there's perhaps no movement more fundamental than walking. It reinforces the alignment, stability, and coordinated muscle activation that supports how your body moves, whether you're doing strenuous exercise or simply going about your daily life. This is according to Dana Santis, a strength and conditioning specialist. Even though you walk every day, Dana does say you can make small adjustments to immediately improve your walking mechanics. So, keep your rib cage stacked over your pelvis. 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Allow your arms to swing naturally in coordination with your legs. 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I'm Dr. Sanjay Gupta, helping you live a better life.
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0: 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More of Worcester's Rock is coming up next. 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
9: If you're caring for an aging parent, you may feel quite often that you're alone in what you're doing. But you're not. Not by a long shot. According to a new report by the Pew Research Center, 10% of U.S. adults are caring for a parent over age 65. Millions more are caring for a spouse or partner 65 or older. Beyond the sheer numbers, this report, perhaps unsurprisingly, found a major difference in caregiver well-being between men and women. One psychologist we spoke to suggested thinking 5 years in the future and imagining where you are right now. Will you be glad you took something on, or regretful that you didn't? You also need to cut yourself some slack, he said, especially women. Don't try to shoulder all of the burden by yourself. You might need to ask for help before you burn out. You'll be so glad you did. I'm Dr. Sanjay Gupta, helping you live a better life.
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0: 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The Pike.
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3: For the 9th year in a row, Finland has been named the happiest country in the world. That's according to the World Happiness Report put out every year by the Wellbeing Research Center at the University of Oxford in the UK. Two other Nordic nations, Iceland and Denmark, came in at numbers 2 and 3. Now, having spent quite a bit of time in these countries over my 2.5 decades as a journalist, I can tell you that this is not at all that surprising. There's an entirely different way of thinking in these countries. We before me, you might say. In other words, the mentality is less adversarial and much more, we're all in this together. One other interesting thing that came up was that no matter where someone lived, the more time they spent on social media, the less happy they were. Want to smile? It's simple. Put your phone away for a bit. I'm Dr. Sanjay Gupta, helping you live a better life.
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1: Good morning. Thanks for tuning in to The Pike 601. My name is Mike Hsu, and this morning, yes, we have another four-pack of tickets to give away to the Worcester Food Truck and Craft Beverage Festival Saturday on the Worcester Common Oval. We'll do that for the early people this morning. We'll get those out before 7 o'clock. So listen for that cue to call 508-799-PIKE, 508-799-7453. It may involve a stupid game with one of my favorite lists that comes out every year. So we'll have that coming up before 7. All right. Make sure you're listening for that cue to call. Also at 8 o'clock this morning, little past eight, I will give you a text keyword for your chance to win a trip for two to the Bourbon and Beyond Festival, 4-day festival in Louisville, Kentucky, with Foo Fighters and Queens of the Stone Age and Dave Matthews Band and, Casey Musgraves. It's a great mix of rock and country artists. Supposedly, they're calling it the biggest music, bourbon, and food festival in the world. Well, we'll just have to find out about that. All right, get that text keyword a little bit past 8 o'clock for your chance to win. Right now, though, let's get our headlines going here with our good friend Hank Stoltz. And let's see here. Where is Hank? Oh, there he is. Okay. Boy, it's going to be a good one today, folks. It's always on a Thursday for some reason. Everything technical just falls apart in my hands. Here's Hank Stoltz with our headlines.
2: Good morning. Here are the stories we are following at this hour. Voters may be asked in November if Massachusetts should have rent control. Now Homes for All Massachusetts, the force behind the ballot question, says they are willing to back off if the legislature acts on a compromise bill. The next round of signatures is due July 1st. According to GasBuddy, you want to fill your tank this morning before prices go up again. The popular app that tells people where to get the lowest gas prices in their area says that stalled talks between the U.S. and Iran could send prices higher. Prices had been seeing a decline this week. The average price for a gallon of unleaded as of Wednesday was $4.35, according to AAA Northeast. Boston Red Sox over the Baltimore Orioles 8-1. Both the Woo Sox and Bravehearts hosted school kids Wednesday with morning start times. 3,000 school kids from 27 towns took part in STEM Day activities at Polar Park. Most of the kids were headed back to school before the Bisons exploded for a dozen runs over the last three innings. Plenty of sun, high in the mid-80s today. Clouds come in Friday. Warm temperatures remain, maybe even hitting 90. Cloudy evening thunderstorms possible as temperatures could hit 90 on a Saturday. Rainy and a cooler on Sunday. I'm Hank Stoltz, and you're up to date.
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1: You're traveling well right now on 290 East as you move from Hope Ave to Shrewsbury Street. And it's a good trip from Solomon Pond Road to 495. No issues right now on 395 from the state line to Route 20 in Auburn. You're doing fine through Uxbridge on 146 North at Lackey Dam Road. Route 20 is picking up a little volume through Worcester. And on the Pike East right now, you're problem free on your way to Framingham. I'm Jackie Murphy with you right now. Traffic.
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0: 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That's all August 1st by the lake, the home of Grunge Fest, the home of the trifesta, as we like to call it, the Grunge Fest, Rock Fest coming up on June 20th, and of course the Hair Fest happening September 6th this year. You can get information on all those and get your tickets at IndianRanch.com. I've got a family four-pack of tickets to give away to see the to go to and experience the Worcester Food Truck and Craft Beverage Festival happening over here on the Worcester Common Oval on Saturday. Listen up, I'm going to do that before 7. For the early people, you're getting off third shift or you're getting out there early, get something for you folks, and listen for that cue to call, 508-799-PIKE. 508-799-7453. It's definitely going to be a stupid game that involves one of my favorite annual lists. Look forward to it, really, every year. It's fantastic. Right now, though, let's get the fantastic Hank Stoltz in here to get us our headlines.
1: Good morning. Here are the stories we are following at this hour. Homes for All Massachusetts have been organizing to get rent control, which is not allowed in the Bay State, on the ballot for November. The group has cited out-of-control housing costs, but they are now saying that they will stop gathering signatures if the legislature acts before July 1st on a compromise bill. The House has voted to block President Trump from ordering further strikes on Iran. Representative Seth Moulton was a yes vote and said, "I went to war once on bad intel and worse judgment. Since day one, I've said Trump and Bibi's war in Iran is reckless, stupid, and based on lies." The vote was 215 to 208. Gas prices have dipped slightly over the last several days, but Gas Buddy says recent developments in the war in Iran may be a factor as early as this week in sending prices higher again. Gas prices had fallen below $4 in 15 states. Massachusetts was not one of them. Average price for a gallon of gas Wednesday was $4.35. It was a beautiful day for a ball game Wednesday, and school kids from all over were at Polar Park to see the Woo Sox and were at Hanover Insurance Park and Holy Cross for the Bravehearts. Kids enjoyed morning starting times that got them back to school in plenty of time after a day at the park. Boston Red Sox win at home 8-1. Another great sunny day in store, high in the 80s, cloudy and at near 90 on Friday. Thunderstorms possible Saturday night after a day that could hit 90. Look for wet weather on Sunday. I'm Hank Stoltz and you're up to date.
0: Thank you very much, Hank. Let's get a caller 25 right now. 508-799-PIKE. 508-799-7453. 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All right, caller 25, 508-799-PIKE, 508-799-7453.
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3: 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No issues yet on the Turnpike. I'm Jackie Murphy with your Right Now Traffic.
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0: Soundgarden, 100 FM The Pike, Worcester's Rock Station at 636. Stupid Game Time. All week we're giving away tickets to the Worcester Food Truck and Craft Beverage Festival happening Saturday in the Worcester Common Oval. Got our caller 25. Who's this?
1: Tom.
0: Where are you calling from, Tom?
1: I'm in 395.
0: How's it looking? Where are you on 395? How's it looking?
1: I'm in Connecticut, so far so good.
0: Okay.
1: I knew the Mass line.
0: Okay. All right. We're going to play a stupid game involving one of my favorite lists of every year, and that is the weirdest things left behind in Ubers in the past year.
1: Oh boy.
0: I love this list. It's right up there with things people have gone to the emergency room to have things removed from their posterior list. It might be the hardest one ever. Because I always say, Florida or fiction is our hardest because it's Florida. But this may be tough because you just never know. And it's been impressive every year. So I'm going to give you five things. You got to tell me if it's true or false that they've been left in the back of an Uber. Okay?
1: Yep.
0: All right. You get 3 out of 5. You get the 4-pack of tickets to the food truck festival. All right. You ready to go, Tom?
1: Yeah, let's go.
0: All right. Let's do it. The first one is a dishwasher.
1: I'd say yes, because it's probably a portable one.
0: It doesn't specify, but yes, it's absolutely true. Someone left a dishwasher in the back of an Uber. I don't get it. Number two, a 6-foot sub.
1: I'd say yes on that one, too.
0: You say yes on that one?
1: Yes.
0: I actually, that's false. It's not on the list this year, but hey, probably next year with the way things are going. All right.
1: Yeah, I would, yep.
0: All right, you got to get two more. Here's another food one.
1: All right.
0: A 2-pound bag of blue raspberry gushers.
1: That one is true.
0: Yeah, that's true. How do you miss that? How do you miss any gushers? They're so good.
1: They're amazing. But the only thing is, hopefully it's not on a hot day. It would have all got stuck together.
0: Oh, and then you just got one big, like,
1: one giant
0: blob
1: one.
0: Of a gusher.
1: Ooh, that's amazing.
0: That does sound pretty awesome. Hello, diabetes. All right, you got to get one more. Yeah. One more.
1: All right.
0: And you get it. Pelvis implants.
1: Pelvis implants. I feel like that's true also.
0: That is horrifyingly true. Somewhere, someone is living without a pelvis, and it's terrifying.
1: That is gross, actually.
0: Yeah.
1: Imagine finding that stuff in the back of your car.
0: That's sad. You know, other ones, just an honorable mention, 20 pounds of duck sausage, a meat slicer. Okay, now, I don't know if they're talking about a full-size deli meat slicer. Like, a friend of mine has one of those. I'm very jealous. But how do you forget that?
1: I have one, too.
0: I'm so jealous.
1: I have a mini one in my house, yeah.
0: Oh, I love this. Oh, that's awesome. And then the creepiest one on this list. This is only like the first 25 I'm working from. A child's prosthetic eye. That's creepy.
1: I feel bad for the kid having those parents.
0: That's like the beginning of a horror movie right there.
1: Yeah.
0: It's right?
1: Insidious 7.
0: Oh, my God. All right. Listen, you got yourself a 4-pack of tickets to the Worcester Food Truck and Craft Beverage Festival this Saturday in the Worcester Common Oval, Tom. Good job, man.
1: Awesome.
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0: 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Triumph by request. 774 texter. How about some Triumph this morning? They're going to blow that tent down tonight. Yeah, first of two shows tonight at the Leader Bank Pavilion in Boston. They're playing tonight, and then they're playing Saturday night. If you are going to that show, you'll see me stumbling around the Leader Bank Pavilion there. Great to see that the rock and roll machine is reloaded, as they're calling this tour, and the guys are back together. And, you know, we talked about it with Rick Emmett from Triumph. You can check out that interview at pikefm.com, and he talks about how they finally got back together. Is actually there was a hockey connection with that, of course, because they were, I think it was for the Canadian Hockey Hall of Fame. They played a show, and they were like, this feels pretty good. Let's do this. And they're going to roll through it tonight. I know Rick Emmett was telling me he got into shape for this tour, hired a personal trainer. They want to do it right. So looking forward to seeing those guys. 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
1: Good morning. Here are the stories we are following at this hour. Voters may be asked in November if Massachusetts should have rent control. Now Homes for All Massachusetts, the force behind the ballot question, says they are willing to back off if the legislature acts on a compromise bill. The next round of signatures is due July 1st. According to GasBuddy, you want to fill your tank this morning before prices go up again. The popular app that tells people where to get the lowest gas prices in their area says that stalled talks between the U.S. and Iran could send prices higher. Prices had been seeing a decline this week. The average price for a gallon of unleaded as of Wednesday was $4.35, according to AAA Northeast. Boston Red Sox over the Baltimore Orioles 8-1. Both the Woo Sox and Bravehearts hosted school kids Wednesday with morning start times. 3,000 school kids from 27 towns took part in STEM Day activities at Polar Park. Most of the kids were headed back to school before the Bisons exploded for a dozen runs over the last three innings. Plenty of sun, high in the mid-80s today. Clouds come in Friday. Warm temperatures remain, maybe even hitting 90. Cloudy evening thunderstorms possible as temperatures could hit 90 on a Saturday. Rainy and a cooler on Sunday. I'm Hank Stoltz, and you're up to date.
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3: Things have picked up on the roads, including in pockets of congestion on 290 East, College Square to Shrewsbury Street, and Solomon Pond Road to 495. 146 North, heavy and slow now from Vernon Hill to 290. 395, you're still looking pretty good, passing Route 20 in Auburn. Route 20 itself is moving along with an uptick in volume through Worcester. 190 is doing fine at Mountain Street. I'm Jackie Murphy with you right now traffic.
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100 FM The Pike and Joan Jett and the Blackhearts right there, who will be one of the many performers at the Bourbon and Beyond Festival happening at the end of September in Louisville, Kentucky. They call it the world's largest bourbon food and music festival ever. And joining Joan Jett will be the Foo Fighters and Mumford & Sons and Queens of the Stone Age, Cheap Trick, the Violent Femmes, as well as some country acts like Chris Stapleton, Casey Musgraves will be there. Hootie and the Blowfish are playing. A really great diverse lineup here. Dave Matthews Band. So you need a text keyword if you want to win a trip for two to the festival. If you do win, we'll put you up for 5 nights at a hotel in Louisville. We'll also give you $1,500 for travel. We'll give you the VIP experience while you're there, and you have to text the keyword Ezra, E-Z-R-A, Ezra. Text it to 95819. All right? That's all you got to do. Text it to 95819, and you'll be entered to win. You'll be all set right there. All right? Chuck Perks has a couple of text keywords. Mistress Carrie will have one when she comes on after 3 o'clock. In fact, Mistress Carrie will have your text keyword for the Pike Concert Season Pass. That's kicked off this week with tickets to see the American Rush tribute Lotus Land at Indian Ranch on the 13th of this month. Along with that, passes to the pre-show nerd out Rush party, as I like to call it, where we'll be doing some Rush trivia for prizes, a Geddy Lee look-alike contest, get you warmed up for the show there at Indian Ranch. All right, so listen to Mistress Carrie today. She'll have that text keyword for that show, for the Pike Concert Season Pass. Speaking of the greatest band in North America, hello. Here they are. 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

0: traffic.
1: Things have picked up on the roads, including in pockets of congestion on 290 East, College Square to Shrewsbury Street, and Solomon Pond Road to 495. 146 North, heavy and slow now from Vernon Hill to 290. 395, you're still looking pretty good, passing Route 20 in Auburn. Route 20 itself is moving along with an uptick in volume through Worcester. 190 is doing fine at Mountain Street. I'm Jackie Murphy with you right now, traffic.
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0: 100 FM, The Pike, Worcester's Rock Station, Aerosmith, Hangman Jury from Pump. Dare I say the last great Aerosmith album. And I say that only because it's the last, personally, it's the last album, Aerosmith album, that I know I could listen to all the way through without skipping any songs. After that, not so much. Some great songs, but not great albums. That's just my humble opinion. You may have a different opinion. I'm sure you do. You may be giving the radio the finger right now. Or if you're listening on your smart speaker, you're giving the smart speaker the finger right now, saying, shut up, Mike. You don't know what you're talking about. You probably do that if you listen every day. And I appreciate that. Let me know if you have a difference of opinion there. Would love to hear about it, especially if it's about music. 508-799-PIKE. 508-799-7453. Coming up, we're going to check in with our AI overlords. And Hank Stoltz, who's going to have our headlines here in just a couple of moments, has been talking about gas prices possibly going up again. You know, it's summer. They love to gouge us, as well as what's going on with Iran. I looked up on GasBuddy. So far in Worcester, the cheapest gas, two places, and they're both on West Boylston Street. The Sunoco on West Boylston, 814 West Boylston Street, has it at 414, as does Peterson Oil down the street from there at 414. All right, those are the cheapest two so far in Worcester. I put that up on our Facebook page if you want to check it out. They get the full list there. And please, in that post in the comment section, let us know if you find cheaper gas than 414 in the area. Let us know about it. All right, please share. Please. All right, as promised, Hank Stoltz with our headlines brought to us by Colonial Ford of Marlboro. Stress-free car shopping.
1: Good morning. Here are the stories we are following at this hour. Homes for All Massachusetts have been organizing to get rent control, which is not allowed in the Bay State, on the ballot for November. The group has cited out-of-control housing costs, but they are now saying that they will stop gathering signatures if the legislature acts before July 1st on a compromise bill. The House has voted to block President Trump from ordering further strikes on Iran. Representative Seth Moulton was a yes vote and said, I went to war once on bad intel and worse judgment. Since day one, I've said Trump and Bibi's war in Iran is reckless, stupid, and based on lies. The vote was 215 to 208. Gas prices have dipped slightly over the last several days, but GasBuddy says recent developments in the war in Iran may be a factor as early as this week in sending prices higher again. Gas prices had fallen below $4 in 15 states. Massachusetts was not one of them. Average price for a gallon of gas Wednesday was $4.35. It was a beautiful day for a ball game Wednesday, and school kids from all over were at Polar Park to see the Woo Sox and were at Hanover Insurance Park and Holy Cross for the Bravehearts. Kids enjoyed morning starting times that got them back to school in plenty of time after a day at the park. Boston Red Sox win at home 8-1. Another great sunny day in store, high in the 80s, cloudy and at near 90 on Friday. Thunderstorms possible Saturday night after a day that could hit 90. Look for wet weather on Sunday. I'm Hank Stoltz and you're up to date.
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3: You're heavy and slow right now on 290 East from Hope Ave to a crash just before Route 146. After that, you've got more delays from Solomon Pond Road to 495. It's a struggle on 146 North getting on to 290. 395 carrying a lot of volume right now through Oxford and Auburn. You're busy on the Turnpike eastbound delays from Route 9 to Weston. I'm Jackie Murphy with your right now traffic.
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0: 100 FM The Pike, Offspring at 7:38. You know, yesterday I said at this time I would do a food challenge, and that would be the Kool-Aid pineapple spears. But I got sidetracked yesterday, and I didn't have time to make it over to the supermarket. I promise I will do it tomorrow, okay? Because that's something, first of all, I had no idea about it until I read about it yesterday, and it looks delightful. That's when you take pineapple spears, you pour out the juice, or you take out the pineapple, and you pour in the Kool-Aid mix and a cup of sugar into the pineapple juice and mix it up, and then you put the pineapples in, and then you let them sit for like 12 hours until they retain the color of the kind of Kool-Aid that you are going to use. And apparently it's a delightful sweet treat. And I asked yesterday what color I should use, and overwhelmingly it was red. People just chose red, so I think I'll go with that. Coming in a close second was vodka, which I did not know was part of the Crayola color pack. And then right behind that was rum. I may experiment with those two, probably better on my own time. So we'll do that. Yes, we'll do that tomorrow. All right. I apologize for not getting it done today. But also tomorrow we get the Pike Breakdown Lane. Don't forget that, because tomorrow is Friday, and praise the maker.
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3: 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How about some sparklers?
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1: Yes, bow down. Unless you have some of these jobs, which Mental Floss just put out, the most AI-proof jobs ever. A lot of people losing their jobs because of AI. These, though, seem to be AI-proof for now. And the number one on their list is physical therapists, right? AI can't help with that. I mean, you got to be hands-on there. You got to help guide the person who's getting the therapy. You got to be empathetic. You know, there's too much going on. Although, some of those robots coming out of Boston Dynamics these days, you know, the ones that play hockey and do parkour and dance and stuff like that, it might not be too far off. Who knows? Would you want one of those robots, those Terminator-like robots, to help you with your physical therapy? I don't know. Surgeons is number two. Again, I'm seeing in the near future robot AI surgeons who are able to take care of really minor stuff, like a few stitches, maybe something like that. That's just me. Dentist is number three. God, I hope not. I still have the same fear I had when I was five of going to the dentist. And for just me, all the dentists I've ever had have been super nice, you know, very professional. It's just me that I have a fear of someone, despite how many years of schooling they have, jamming sharp metal objects into my mouth. And a robot would not help me relax. Four, construction managers. I guess. Yeah. I don't know. Can a AI robot stand around and drink coffee? I don't know. That's something that has to be tested. Five, police and detectives. And then it's mostly stuff on this list where you have to have face-to-face human contact. You know, social workers are on here. Lawyers are on here. And psychologists are on here. Will they ever be replaced with AI? I know there's some people who enjoy a good conversation with their smart speaker, and it helps them out. So I'm not sure how that can happen. But as far as psychologists go, in Tokyo, they have set up these AI camera surveillance stations in train stations and bridges, construction sites, and tall buildings. And they did it because it assesses the likelihood that individuals will maybe commit suicide, and they're trying to prevent that. So the AI analyzes their behavior through a security camera, and the AI is trained to look for things such as like pacing, lingering near the edge of a station platform or on a bridge or a rooftop. And then what it does is it alerts security guards or police or whoever's the staff there to go out and check on that person. And in two cases, it has saved those people's lives. One, there was a guy at a construction site. He was kind of milling around. The AI picked it up. They sent a security guard out there. He was thinking of going up and jumping and killing himself, according to the company, and that was prevented. Another case, a teenager was found lingering for a long time near a railing at a mall facility, and the security guard went over and found the teen was thinking about jumping, and even had a suicide note on them. And so they prevented that one. So there's two cases where it actually worked. So that's a positive. I rarely do stories where AI is actually beneficial to us. But in that case, they were. So, I mean, there's a job. Okay, there you go. But, you know, another one that I don't see on here, and it should be on here, is a chef, right? I mean, seriously, who's going to make your amazing cheeseburger, right? Like, if I go to the Dashboard Diner in Spencer, and I went there last weekend, great place for a cheeseburger. Get their Reaper Burger and then take a nap. I don't see any kind of robot making a burger that good, or making a slice as good as you can get at the Wonder Bar, or giving you three up the way they should be over at Coney Island. That, again, that should be on this list also. Let me know what you think. 508-799-PIKE. 508-799-7453. Call or text at that number. While you're thinking about it, let's get our headlines with Hank Stoltz.
2: Good morning. Here are the stories we are following at this hour. Voters may be asked in November if Massachusetts should have rent control. Now Homes for All Massachusetts, the force behind the ballot question, says they are willing to back off if the legislature acts on a compromise bill. The next round of signatures is due July 1st. According to Gas Buddy, you want to fill your tank this morning before prices go up again. The popular app that tells people where to get the lowest gas prices in their area says that stalled talks between the U.S. and Iran could send prices higher. Prices had been seeing a decline this week. The average price for a gallon of unleaded as of Wednesday was $4.35, according to AAA Northeast. Boston Red Sox over the Baltimore Orioles 8-1. Both the Woo Sox and Bravehearts hosted school kids Wednesday with morning start times. 3,000 school kids from 27 towns took part in STEM Day activities at Polar Park. Most of the kids were headed back to school before the Bisons exploded for a dozen runs over the last three innings. Plenty of sun, high in the mid-80s today. Clouds come in Friday. Warm temperatures remain, maybe even hitting 90. Cloudy evening thunderstorms possible as temperatures could hit 90 on a Saturday. Rainy and a cooler on Sunday. I'm Hank Stoltz, and you're up to date.
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4: You're on and off your brakes on 290 East from Auburn Street to Shrewsbury Street. You're slow on 146 North. Getting from Vernon Hill to 290, they've cleared the crash on 146 North near Boston Road in Sutton. It was at mile marker 14.6. You're slow on 495 North from 85 in Milford to the Turnpike. Pockets of delay on the Pike East from Route 9 to 95. I'm Jackie Murphy with your right now traffic.
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Louisville, four-day festival with the Foo Fighters, Cheap Trick, Violent Femmes, Dave Matthews Band, Mumford & Sons, Joan Jett, Hootie and the Blowfish, and some country artists, Chris Stapleton, Casey Musgraves, the Red Clay Strays, Charlie Crockett. 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
1: You're on and off your brakes on 290 East from Auburn Street to Shrewsbury Street. You're slow on 146 North. Getting from Vernon Hill to 290, they've cleared the crash on 146 North near Boston Road in Sutton. It was at mile marker 14.6. You're slow on 495 North from 85 in Milford to the Turnpike. Pockets of delay on the Pike East from Route 9 to 95. I'm Jackie Murphy with your Right Now Traffic.
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0: 100 FM The Pike, Worcester's Rock Station, Soul Asylum, who are coming to town. Soul Asylum will be at Off the Rails here in Worcester on July 29th. And according to the Telegram, the tickets go on sale tomorrow for that show. That's going to be awesome. That's a great room to see a show, too. The Off the Rails venue there. It's great sound, very comfortable, excellent bar. And they always have some good music over there. Looking forward to seeing Soul Asylum. And we try to keep you up to date on the shows coming to the area. You can always pay attention to the Rock and Road Report. We play it five times a day. Here we got it coming up at 8:30. And we also have a listing for it at pikefm.com. 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Right now, let's find out what's going on in the world. As far as news, it's our friend Hank Stoltz.
1: Good morning. Here are the stories we are following at this hour. Homes for All Massachusetts have been organizing to get rent control, which is not allowed in the Bay State, on the ballot for November. The group has cited out-of-control housing costs, but they are now saying that they will stop gathering signatures if the legislature acts before July 1st on a compromise bill. The House has voted to block President Trump from ordering further strikes on Iran. Representative Seth Moulton was a yes vote and said, "I went to war once on bad intel and worse judgment. Since day one, I've said Trump and Bibi's war in Iran is reckless, stupid, and based on lies." The vote was 215 to 208. Gas prices have dipped slightly over the last several days, but Gas Buddy says recent developments in the war in Iran may be a factor as early as this week in sending prices higher again. Gas prices had fallen below $4 in 15 states. Massachusetts was not one of them. Average price for a gallon of gas Wednesday was $4.35. It was a beautiful day for a ball game Wednesday, and school kids from all over were at Polar Park to see the Woo Sox and were at Hanover Insurance Park and Holy Cross for the Bravehearts. Kids enjoyed morning starting times that got them back to school in plenty of time after a day at the park. Boston Red Sox win at home 8-1. Another great sunny day in store, high in the 80s, cloudy and at near 90 on Friday. Thunderstorms possible Saturday night after a day that could hit 90. Look for wet weather on Sunday. I'm Hank Stoltz and you're up to date.
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3: This latest look at the roads on a Thursday morning shows a very long trip on 290 East. You're stretched out from Auburn Street to Shrewsbury Street. You're busy on 146 North, Vernon Hill to 290. You've got pockets of delay on 495 North from 85 in Milford to the Turnpike. 395 looking good through Webster. 190 a bit sluggish at Mountain Street. And on the Turnpike East, you're busy from 9 to 95. I'm Jackie Murphy with your Right Now Traffic.
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0: 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I was talking about this list on Mental Floss earlier about their top 10 AI-proof jobs. A lot of jobs being lost to artificial intelligence, but as far as this list goes, number one is physical therapists, surgeons, dentists, construction managers, police and detectives are on there, psychologists, social workers. Basically, if you have to have face-to-face human contact, they're saying you've got an AI-proof job. Although I did do that story about an AI surveillance system in Japan that kind of observes people doing what they think are things that they would do before they end their own life, and they were able to save a couple of people there. And I was saying, you know, add to that list a bunch of people, and I said this earlier, saying they're surprised a cook or chef isn't on that list. Yeah, you can't get AI, you can't get a robot to cook like a real chef, whether it's flipping that burger just right or creating an amazing entree of whatever it may be. It's they don't have the imagination or the skill. That will never happen. This 508 texter says, I'd like to see AI take over the adult movie industry. Okay, that you know, it's already working its way in there, from what I've heard from friends. 978 texter, I work on a golf course. There are AI mowers for the greens and fairways. Oh, are those like giant Roombas? Maybe. And then I told that story about they prevented a couple of suicides in Japan with this AI surveillance system. 781 texter, Mike, you just went from robot uprising to the robot savior. Which one is it? Well, it's like the internet. You know, there can be some really great things done with the internet. And as we also know, really, really terrible things. I don't know which category this falls in, but you can always stream The Pike at pikefm.com.
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0: The Woo Sox are taking on the Buffalo Bison at Polar Park. Beyond Wrestling is at the White Eagle in Worcester. And this Saturday, Journey will be at the DCU Center. Triumph will be at the Leader Bank Pavilion in Boston. And the Food Truck and Craft Beverage Festival is on the Worcester Common Oval Saturday afternoon. 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

0: 100 FM The Pike and Bush at 8:49. Coming up about 15 minutes, we got the Pike laugh track, a little comedy, start your work day, and then the Pike haircut. I had a request for the haircut, which I am going to play. I guarantee it will be hugely controversial among the haircut community that we have built here. So get ready to rate for hairiness. It could be a tough one. 9:15-ish. All right. When you hear it, I guarantee you it's going to cause controversy. All right. Before we move any further, I was talking about this list Mental Floss put up, and I put it up on our Facebook page if you want to check it out. The most AI-proof jobs in America. AI is taking up a lot of jobs, bad news for a lot of people, but their number one job is physical therapist. And yeah, not yet anyway, but AI can't really take over that. Mostly jobs where you have to talk to someone or deal with someone face-to-face. They're saying those are AI-proof jobs. And, people chimed in saying, what about chefs, cooks, things like that? Yeah, absolutely. Although this 508 texter sent in a text, and this is a major problem with AI. They go on to say their son is feeling the impacts of AI already. He is at a four-year program at a college in New York. He's focusing on the theater and movie industry. And AI is hurting everything about that industry. Actors, stage managers, prop masters, sound, lighting. Their son's focus is on production, so props, set design, things like that. And they think by the time their son graduates that his job will already be obsolete. And then they go on to say AI is going to put millions of Americans out of work so the rich can buy more yachts and million-dollar homes. Are the wealthy going to pay more when there are no jobs and everyone making less than $200,000 a year are out of work? And then they go on to say, I would note this includes radio. AI could inevitably put DJs out of work. Not a good thing at all. Yes, I wholeheartedly agree. Although, how do you know this isn't AI right now? Well, it's because AI can't be this amazingly unfunny every single day, right? That takes a very special human skill.
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2: Delays continue on 290 East, Hope Ave to Shrewsbury Street. You're busy on 495 North, West Main Street in Hopkinton to the Pike. Slow on 146 North, Vernon Hill to 290. Delays on the Turnpike eastbound now stretch from the Natick Service Plaza to 95 and again from Newton to Fenway Park. Route 20 still busy through Worcester and 395 looks good through Webster. I'm Jackie Murphy with you right now traffic.
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1: They're different in Wisconsin, man. Cheeseheads. Oh, yeah. Any of y'all cheeseheads? You seen them on TV, though, hadn't you? Yeah, with those stupid cheese wedge hats. It's stupid. It's a cult, though. You know what? They're serious. You got to die to get out. I love cheese, too, but if I live somewhere that fanatical about it, you know, you can OD. I said, yes, you can. You know what happens when you eat too much cheese? You might not poop for a month. No wonder that football team's called the Packers. They can't poop. Now you know.
2: Oh, my. Oh, my. That was, that is Julie Scoggins for your laugh track here on National Cheese Day today. Please celebrate responsibly. Keep some Benefiber nearby or something like that. Hey, I have to do a correction here from a texter. Earlier, I played Hangman Jury by Aerosmith, and I said it was from Pump. It's actually from the Permanent Vacation album. But I will stand by my word. Thank you for that correction. I apologize. I should definitely know better. But I stand by my words when I say that Pump is the last great Aerosmith album. For me, personally. It's the last Aerosmith album where I can go through each song without skipping one of them. And there's so many great songs, like this one.

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1: On and off your brakes on 290 East from Hope Ave to Shrewsbury Street. And along the way, just coming in, a left lane crash on 290 East at College Square. You're slow on 146 North, Vernon Hill to 290. Slow on 495 North from 85 in Milford to the Turnpike. There is a center lane breakdown on the Pike East before 290 at mile marker 88. Slow again from Natick to Weston. I'm Jackie Murphy with you right now. 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

Oh my goodness. Whoo, full on. I was playing all the instrument, all the air instruments during that song. I was on drums, bass. I was doing the Dio kind of hunched over, you know, like with the devil horns up to the crowd. I was doing it all. That's a good workout right there. Dio, Holy Diver. Yes, for your haircut today, a request. And every now and then I like to throw something out there and see how it does with the hairy ratings. You got to rate the whole hairy package. Is it a haircut? Is it worthy of being a haircut? And I've got to tell you this. Most of the texts coming in are very respectful because it is Dio. But a lot of texters want to slap that guy for actually suggesting that Dio is a hairband. But it's not up to my... I mean, as a haircut, I don't know. I would give that maybe a 3. You know, it's just not. There's no sleaze, no cheese. There's dragons. There's tigers that you can ride, but not a haircut. I agree. But it's good to throw it out there. You know, you need a controlled laboratory environment to make decisions here and diagnosis. And 508 texture. Let's go right to the text line. 508-799-PIKE. 508-799-7453. Chaka says 10. Wow, okay, well, Chaka likes it. Chaka being the hairy monkey boy from the TV show Land of the Lost. That's a good...

0: Actually, that's a positive review. Let me see here. 508 texter. Yes. Any excuse is a good excuse to play Dio. I will turn a blind eye to this. Be back at it tomorrow with some hair. Okay. It's kind of half the reason why I played it anyway. Just wanted to play some Dio. Nothing wrong with that. 508 texter. Bob Ross and Chewbacca like Dio, but it's a little too heavy for the haircut. 7. Okay. I get it. I get it. They can't couple skate to it. 802 texter here. Says, I wouldn't consider him a hair or them a hair band. He had that curly mane though. Yes, Dio had that curly mane and that stage presence. I mean, the man, he was of diminutive height, but he could fill a stadium with his performance. He was amazing. 617 texter. Yes. Ronnie had long hair. Doesn't make this a haircut though. No sleeves, no cheese. Still a great song. Absolutely. 518 texter is the person who hates everything. And this is all in caps. I knew they'd get excited about this. Dio is not a hair band or singer. What is that dude's number? Okay, he asked me not to give out his phone number. I will tell you this. He was listening in Vermont on the Pike app, though. 774 texter here. Yes. No way a hair band, though. Okay. Yeah. I mean, that's pretty much what a lot of the texts are saying. Chewbacca. With their Chewbobka, that's Chewbacca and Bob Ross, who've developed over your ratings a romantic relationship, with their backs turned and two middle fingers up to this non-hairband artist. P.S. Dio is still the best, just not for this segment. There's a lot of that. Dio would slap the guy. Oh, yeah, right. For categorizing them as a hairband. Yes, I said that earlier. Killer band, epic song, 10 plus, plus, plus. This one just says Dio, very nice. And there you go. Let's see. Metal is heavy! Exclamation point. A lot of exclamation points. Someone's raging out there. 774. I don't know. 10 for Dio. Okay. Sure. You know, if you think that's hair metal, that's fine. Either way, it's Dio and it rules. What, like opposed to this one, the 774 text. Nope. Can you imagine that on the poll? Yeah, actually, I can. I can. As long as the dancer is wearing chainmail, then I can very much imagine that on the pole.
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2: On and off your brakes on 290 East from Hope Ave to Shrewsbury Street. And along the way, just coming in, a left lane crash on 290 East at College Square. You're slow on 146 North, Vernon Hill to 290. Slow on 495 North from 85 in Milford to the Turnpike. There is a center lane breakdown on the Pike East before 290 at mile marker 88. Slow again from Natick to Weston. I'm Jackie Murphy with your right now trap.
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0: 100 FM The Pike, Worcester's Rock Station. There it is, the title track from the number one album of the 80s. Number one rock album of the 80s, according to Ultimate Classic Rock, Back in Black by AC/DC. I post that list up on our Facebook page yesterday. You can take a look at it. It's a lot of it's really great. Some of it's very surprising. So check it out there on our Facebook page. You can also check us out on Instagram and Twitter. Both of those handles are at 100 FM The Pike. My name is Mike Hsu. Thank you very much for listening today. Tomorrow being Friday, and praise the maker for that. We'll have the Pike Breakdown Lane. You can leave a message anytime, 24 hours a day, 7 days a week, 774-670-0231. Leave a voicemail on the Breakdown Lane. You can comment on anything we're talking about during the show. You can plug your business, an event you're working with, or a charity you're working with. We love getting the charity plugs to help getting the message out there. 774-670-0231. And tomorrow, I believe, we'll be giving away our four-pack of passes to the Worcester Food Truck and Craft Beverage Festival happening Saturday afternoon on the Worcester Common Oval. All right, so I'll give you details on that tomorrow morning when I come back, 6 a.m., bright and early. Well, early anyway.
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16: Recent survey conducted by Common Sense Media found one-third of teenagers prefer AI companions over humans for serious conversations. There's a term for that, social offloading. And experts we talked to warned that this habit could be stunting emotional growth, leaving an already isolated generation who came of age during the pandemic even less prepared for the messiness of human interaction. Sure, AI can help you polish whatever it is you're looking to say, but that's not very human, right? It's the messiness that makes our interactions with each other so real. It's also what makes them so validating, help us to develop our confidence, our voice, our deep bonds with each other. Psychiatrists we talked to encouraged turning to family or friends when you're struggling to express yourself. They are keen to help. I'm Dr. Sanjay Gupta, helping you live a better life.
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Tom Petty and the Heartbreakers, 100 FM, The Pike, Worcester's rock station, Chuck Perks. What's going on? It's the 100-minute workday kickoff. Well, today's going to be a nice day. We're finally getting some summer weather around here. Temperature's going to be close to 90. Same for tomorrow. Warm here on Saturday. Yes, and of course, it wouldn't be the weekend without one of the weekend days having a little rain. That would be Sunday. I'm 100 FM, The Pike.

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Got another keyword for the Bourbon and Beyond flyaway. 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

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Oh, we could have some. And he's up there. What's that? Hawaiian noises.

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10: You ever wake up in the middle of the night or maybe first thing in the morning and notice drool on your pillow? Unless you're sleeping next to someone who hasn't already seen all your good, bad, and ugly, it's probably not that big a deal and not anything to worry about unless it's something that just started happening recently. When people drool at night, it's often because of a stuffy nose, acid reflux, or being a mouth breather. People who sleep on their stomach or side are more likely to drool than someone who sleeps on their back. But in some cases, drooling at night can be a warning sign of something more serious, like dental issues, sleep apnea, or even early symptoms of Parkinson's disease. If you're at all concerned about this, the best place to start is with an ENT doctor, an ears, nose, and throat doctor. They can recommend a sleep study to possibly get some answers. I'm Dr. Sanjay Gupta, helping you live a better life.
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Chuck Perks, Red Sox playing an afternoon game at Fenway Park. Taking on the Orioles. Tonight, the Woo Sox take on Buffalo. Ooh, look at this. $2 hot dogs tonight, draft beers and waters.

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0: Yeah. Def Leppard. 100 FM The Pike, Worcester's rock station. Chuck Perks On Demand Lunch coming up next at noon. Well, for all the jaw-dropping stuff that artificial intelligence can supposedly do, it can also do really dumb stuff, like translate a grocery list into Shakespearean English. Yeah, been there. So it's hard to know what jobs are safe. A new study evaluated 30 different careers to see which professions are successfully holding the line against AI automation. Now, here are the top 10 most stable AI-proof jobs. Physical therapists, surgeons, dentists, construction managers, police and detectives, psychologists, information security analysts, dental hygienists, social workers, and lawyers. The key in the data is a metric measuring face-to-face human contact. The more your job requires you to look at a living, breathing human in the eye, the harder you are for a computer program to replace. Yeah, I'm feeling real confident right now. 100 FM The Pike.
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The on-demand lunch is on, sponsored by Big Y. Coming up in about 30 minutes, stupid criminals in the news, where a cop pulled a gun on a fellow cop for making

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20: For the ninth year in a row, Finland has been named the happiest country in the world. That's according to the World Happiness Report put out every year by the Wellbeing Research Center at the University of Oxford in the UK. Two other Nordic nations, Iceland and Denmark, came in at numbers 2 and 3. Now, having spent quite a bit of time in these countries over my 2.5 decades as a journalist, I can tell you that this is not at all that surprising. There's an entirely different way of thinking in these countries. We before me, you might say. In other words, the mentality is less adversarial and much more, we're all in this together. One other interesting thing that came up was that no matter where someone lived, the more time they spent on social media, the less happy they were. Want to smile? It's simple. Put your phone away for a bit. I'm Dr. Sanjay Gupta, helping you live a better life.
0: He doesn't really exercise, and he's in great shape. After all, round is a shape.
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Chuck Perks, the Wayward Son, here at 100 FM, the Pike. And as a wayward son, I wish there was somebody that could tell me what to do and what there will be when I'm done.

0: 100 FM, The Pike, Worcester's Rock Station, wrapping up the on-demand lunch, sponsored by Big Y. All right, we're ready for stupid criminals in the news. Let's get into it. You know, most people have rolled their eyes at something a coworker has done in the break room. But pulling a gun is fairly extreme. A 46-year-old detective, his name is Michael DeBias, was at police headquarters in Myrtle Beach, South Carolina on Saturday when he got into it with a patrolman. Michael was furious because the guy was warming up fish in the microwave, causing a bad odor in the office. The report doesn't say if he needed to do any detective work to figure out who it was. He was so upset, he pointed his gun at the other officer. That's not cool, no matter how nasty that microwave was. By the way, there's no word what kind of fish it was. I'm curious. Michael was arrested for pointing a gun at someone, which is a felony in this circumstance. He was booked and released. He's also been fired. The other officer won't be charged with a crime for microwaving the fish. Just can't fix stupid.
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1: Coming up in about 30 minutes, Americans' favorite cheeses and the most cheese-obsessed states. Do we have a New England state in that list? We'll get into it in about 30 minutes on the Pike.

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They don't love Worcester. I'll tell you that right now. They don't like Worcester. I don't know. They don't seem to play here a lot, though. Anyway, I'm not going to get into it. That was months ago. I'm over it, clearly. 100 FM The Pike, Worcester's rock station. 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
14: Slowly but surely, AI is seeping its way into every corner of our lives. One area perhaps I didn't expect is diet advice. A new study out of Turkey found that chatbots are recommending to teen boys and girls that they restrict their daily calories to dangerously low levels and eat a balance of nutrients that are kind of out of whack. Remember, teenagers are growing, one pediatrician told us. If they aren't getting enough nutrition, it can really stunt their growth on a number of levels. And in extreme cases, it can lead to significant health consequences. Large language models, LLMs, they are designed to agree with you. So if you're looking to lose weight, they're going to push you pretty hard in that direction. They also sometimes don't know how to tell the difference between good information and bad information. And you know who does? Your doctor. I'm Dr. Sanjay Gupta, helping you live a better life.
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the Pike, Worcester's Rock Station. Chuck Perks. Temperatures finally starting to heat up around here, which is a reminder that you should probably pick up some overpriced deodorant at the store today. A new report ranked America's 80 biggest cities from the most to least sweaty. 7 of the top 10 are in Florida. Ooh, some BO there. The least sweaty city, Colorado Springs, Colorado. 100 FM, The Pike.

0: FM, 100 FM, the Pike, Worcester's rock station, Chuck Perks. Remember being a kid? You could eat slice after slice after slice of American cheese. No? It was just me? It's National Cheese Day. And according to a new survey, 52% of Americans self-identify as cheese-obsessed. 16% say they're constantly eating cheese, while 61% consume it often or sometimes. Only 3% said they never eat cheese, which is surprising because at least 10% of Americans have some degree of lactose intolerance by age 20. And 36% have lactose malabsorption. No one said there was going to be some. No one told me there was going to be big words that I'd have to. Anyway, it's a digestive issue that can cause lactose intolerance. The survey also has a list of the most cheese enthusiastic states, and somehow Wisconsin didn't make the cut. Very little of the Midwest showed up. Wyoming is number one. Illinois, number two, followed by Alaska, Louisiana, Oregon, Mississippi, Nebraska. Hello, Connecticut, you're on the list. Idaho, Maine, and New Mexico. There's also a list of America's 10 favorite cheeses. And you can probably guess the top two. Cheddar is number one, followed by mozzarella. Parmesan is next, followed by American cream cheese, provolone, Monterey Jack, Colby, pepper jack, and Swiss. Happy National Cheese Day to you.
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18: For the ninth year in a row, Finland has been named the happiest country in the world. That's according to the World Happiness Report put out every year by the Wellbeing Research Center at the University of Oxford in the UK. two other Nordic nations, Iceland and Denmark, came in at numbers 2 and 3. Now, having spent quite a bit of time in these countries over my 2.5 decades as a journalist, I can tell you that this is not at all that surprising. There's an entirely different way of thinking in these countries. We before me, you might say. In other words, the mentality is less adversarial and much more, we're all in this together. One other interesting thing that came up was that no matter where someone lived, the more time they spent on social media, the less happy they were. Want to smile? It's simple. Put your phone away for a bit. I'm Dr. Sanjay Gupta, helping you live a better life.
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0: 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Chuck Perks will open up the Pike Music Vault coming up in about 10 minutes. So how about this story? A man was arrested at an airport in India with 47 venomous vipers in his bag. Which is why when I fly, I never pack more than 46.
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11: If you're caring for an aging parent, you may feel quite often that you're alone in what you're doing. But you're not. Not by a long shot. According to a new report by the Pew Research Center, 10% of U.S. adults are caring for a parent over age 65. Millions more are caring for a spouse or partner 65 or older. Beyond the sheer numbers, this report, perhaps unsurprisingly, found a major difference in caregiver well-being between men and women. One psychologist we spoke to suggested thinking 5 years in the future and imagining where you are right now. Will you be glad you took something on, or regretful that you didn't? You also need to cut yourself some slack, he said, especially women. Don't try to shoulder all of the burden by yourself. You might need to ask for help before you burn out. You'll be so glad you did. I'm Dr. Sanjay Gupta, helping you live a better life.
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0: 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Have you been watching Love Island? You know Love Island. All these contestants, different people who hail from different places. They all have one thing in common, though. STDs.
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13: Heart disease is still the leading cause of death here in the United States and around the world. But what if there was something you could do earlier in life to reduce the odds of becoming a statistic? Well, here in the United States, tens of millions of adults already take a statin to lower their cholesterol. But new guidance put out by the American College of Cardiology and the American Heart Association now emphasize that treating high cholesterol sooner could significantly reduce a person's lifetime risk of heart attack or stroke. How early are we talking? In your 30s, believe it or not. Of course, you need to talk to your doctor about whether statins are right for you, but you should know that the evidence is really starting to stack up that shows the earlier you get a jump on reducing lifelong exposure to plaque-causing lipids and lipoproteins, the better the odds are going to be for you. Make sure you get your cholesterol checked. That's the first step. I'm Dr. Sanjay Gupta, helping you live a better life.
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5: 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It sounds like this.

those guys are one of the headliners for Bourbon and Beyond, the world's largest bourbon, food, and music festival. It's taking over Louisville, Kentucky this September. The Foo Fighters, Mumford & Sons, Queens of the Stone Age, the Dave Matthews Band, Foster the People, also Gary Clark Jr., Cheap Trick, the Violent Femmes, Joan Jett and the Blackhearts, Hootie and the Blowfish, so many artists. Mike Shue, Chuck Perks, and I for the rest of the week, which ends tomorrow. You're running out of chances. We're giving you text keywords. 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I've got another text keyword coming up later this hour, so make sure you're listening. 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
7: For the ninth year in a row, Finland has been named the happiest country in the world. That's according to the World Happiness Report put out every year by the Wellbeing Research Center at the University of Oxford in the UK. Two other Nordic nations, Iceland and Denmark, came in at numbers 2 and 3. Now, having spent quite a bit of time in these countries over my 2.5 decades as a journalist, I can tell you that this is not at all that surprising. There's an entirely different way of thinking in these countries. We before me, you might say. In other words, the mentality is less adversarial and much more, we're all in this together. One other interesting thing that came up was that no matter where someone lived, the more time they spent on social media, the less happy they were. Want to smile? It's simple. Put your phone away for a bit. I'm Dr. Sanjay Gupta, helping you live a better life.
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When Guitar Center came out with their list of the most popular riffs that people play while they're shopping for guitars, that was only number 10, which is insane. Master of Puppets was number one. Smoke on the Water, Deep Purple on the Pike, Mistress Carrie, a mix of sun and clouds this afternoon in Worcester, and a high of 88, clear and 62 tonight. Partly cloudy and 88 tomorrow, mostly cloudy and 88 on Saturday, and it looks like showers and possible thunderstorms in the afternoon on Sunday with a high of 78.

0: Van Halen on the Pike. It's Mistress Carrie. I read this headline and I was like, nah, he didn't say that. But he actually did say that. Jesus and Mary Chain guitarist William Reed said of Eddie Van Halen that he, quote, ruined rock guitar. He said, I think guitar players should never learn scales. I think the worst guitar players in the world, like Eddie Van Halen, I can't stand Eddie Van Halen's guitar playing. I think he ruined rock guitar all through the 80s and 90s because so many people copied him, and I just couldn't get any of that playing as fast as you effing can and cramming as many notes into 1 second as you could, he said. When it comes to who he thinks is a good guitarist or a better guitarist, he said Peter Hook from Joy Division. I've never read someone say, like a quote that said that Eddie Van Halen ruined rock guitar. I read it and I was like, am I on drugs? Did I wake up and was on drugs today? No, I'm not on drugs. He actually said that. Crazy.
1: Almost there. Just gotta pivot.
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13: Did you know that almost half the vegetables and more than 3/4 of the fruit that we eat in this country come from just one state, California? Yeah, it's true. And according to a new report by the Environmental Working Group, a health advocacy organization, a lot of this produce is tainted with PFAS, which are sometimes referred to as forever chemicals. Why? Well, the EPA says pesticides keep America's food supply safe, abundant, and affordable. And of course, these chemicals are used in every state, not just California. Now, if you are worried, though, about how much you're consuming, the best thing to do is to buy organic produce, if and when you can. Organic or not, you should rinse all fruits and vegetables under running water. Don't use any soap. And as one epidemiologist told us, Use a brush on sturdier items like carrots, potatoes, and cucumbers. I'm Dr. Sanjay Gupta, helping you live a better life.
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Speaking of concerts, St. Vincent tonight is at Boston Symphony Hall with the Boston Symphony Orchestra. That's happening tonight. And then tomorrow, Vertical Horizons at the Paradise Rock Club. Saturday, Kid Rock is at the Xfinity Center. Journey is here at the DCU Center. And right next door, Anne Berlin is going to be at the Palladium.

there are certain days that I just believe should be national holidays. I think Election Day, everybody should get the day off so that they can just go and vote. There's also days like June 9th. Did you know next week is Bill and Ted Day to celebrate being excellent to each other? The Beatles just announced that June 25th is going to be Beatles Day. What is today? Today, I believe, should be a national holiday. Today is National Cheese Day and National Moonshine Day. Oh, hell yes. Aerosmith on the Pike.

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0: magnesium supplements to help them sleep. But are they safe? And do they really work? Well, first, let's talk about actual magnesium. That's an essential mineral that is needed for more than 300 different processes in the body, according to one dietitian. And most people get enough of it simply from the foods they eat. Now, if you're not getting enough, there are a few different types of supplements you can try. But as always, you should talk to your doctor before starting any new medication or supplement, whether it's prescription or over the counter. Now, when it comes to the science, we looked into this, and I gotta say, there's not a lot of strong evidence that magnesium supplements will actually help you sleep. They might help you manage pain, they might help you lower your stress levels, or work to get your muscles to relax. And maybe it's those things then that help you get some better sleep. I'm Dr. Sanjay Gupta, helping you live a better life.
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spent a lot of time talking to Elias Soriano from Nonpoint about how much fun he had on the Ozfest back in the day. He actually said, it is the most fun I have ever had on tour ever. We were talking about bringing Ozfest back like the Osbournes are doing in 2027 with just a weekend of shows in one place in North America and a weekend of shows in Birmingham, England. But if that works out next year, they're talking about bringing the Ozfest back as a tour in 2028. It's Mistress Carrie. Concert season passes. Well, all summer long, we're giving you a chance to win tickets. I have got concert season pass tickets before 5 o'clock to see Lotus Land, the American Rush tribute at Indian Ranch in Webster. Keep listening for your chance to text in and win. Here's Sublime on the Pike.

0: ACDC on the Pike. It's Mistress Carrie. Every year when the weather gets hot, we bust out the tickets. It's the concert season pass, and every week we give out different tickets. Mike Shue, Chuck Perks, and I all that week have text keywords to give away tickets. This week, it's Lotus Land, the American Rush tribute at Indian Ranch in Webster on June 13th. I have got tickets to give away right now. 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Text it right now to 50888. That's drums to 50888. The last pair of Lotus Land tickets to give away, that's coming from Mike Shue tomorrow morning during the Pike Morning Show. 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
2: It is tough on 290 westbound. The crash after Vernon Street has it jammed back all the way to before Main Street in Shrewsbury. So 290 westbound is crawling right now. 190 south is slow before the 290 merge in Worcester. 190 north is delayed just a bit there in Leominster, right up at that Route 2 merge. The Pike's looking pretty good between Westboro and Auburn. Looking fine on 146 and no complaints on 395. I'm Dave Gardner with your right now traffic.
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10: Did you know that almost half the vegetables and more than three quarters of the fruit that we eat in this country come from just one state, California? Yeah, it's true. And according to a new report by the Environmental Working Group, a health advocacy organization, a lot of this produce is tainted with PFAS, which are sometimes referred to as forever chemicals. Why? Well, the EPA says pesticides keep America's food supply safe, abundant, and affordable. And of course, these chemicals are used in every state, not just California. Now, if you are worried, though, about how much you're consuming, the best thing to do is to buy organic produce, if and when you can. Organic or not, you should rinse all fruits and vegetables under running water. Don't use any soap. And as one epidemiologist told us, use a brush on sturdier items like carrots, potatoes, and cucumbers. I'm Dr. Sanjay Gupta, helping you live a better life.
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Last week, Rivers Cuomo from Weezer released a solo acoustic cover of that song. It was a whole playlist of cover songs that included a cover of Whitney Houston, Dolly Parton, Metallica, Guns N' Roses, and others. And just yesterday, Weezer announced they're releasing yet another self-titled album. They've got a bunch of them. Those are all the color albums, like the blue album. Well, this time around, they're releasing the gold album on August 21st. And that's before Weezer The Gathering, the North American tour, hits the TD Garden on September 27th. Those Weezer tickets are on sale now. Worcester's Rock Station, 100 FM, The Pike.

Want to Sacrifice from Creed on the Pike. Mistress Carrie tomorrow morning at 10 a.m. Tickets go on sale for the Sweat and Blood Tour at the DCU Center here in Worcester. Motionless in White with Dayseeker, Dark Divine, and The Devil Wears Prada at the DCU Center on October 30th. Halloween weekend in Worcester, I'm telling you right now, is going to be insane. The damn Yankees on the Pike.

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1: It's a very tough ride on the westbound side of 290 with the crash being cleared by Vernon Street in Worcester. It's backed up to before Main Street in Shrewsbury on 290 westbound and a slow ride there. 190 south, you're on the brakes in Worcester before the 290 merge. 290 east is pretty good. 190 north is not bad either. And the Pike is fine between Westboro and Millbury. Looking good on 146 to and from Rhode Island. No backups on 395. I'm Dave Gardner with your right now traffic.
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6: A better life with Dr. Sanjay Gupta.
7: Eating a healthy diet is not only good for you physically, it can also keep your brain sharp as you age. According to a new study out of China, people who most closely followed the MIND diet slowed aging in key structures inside their brains by more than 2 years. The MIND diet is a combination of the Mediterranean diet, which we talk a lot about, and the DASH diet, which stands for Dietary Approaches to Stop Hypertension. All three of these diets are similar, but the MIND diet puts more of an emphasis on berries, beans, leafy green vegetables, fish, poultry, whole grains, olive oil, and nuts. You're not going to eat foods with a lot of saturated fat. We're talking cheese, butter, red meat, or anything fried. You really don't have to eat like this 100% of the time. That's the key. Just do the best that you can. I'm Dr. Sanjay Gupta, helping you live a better life.
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Red Hot Chili Peppers on the Pike. It's Mistress Carrie hanging out on your Thursday afternoon. And Eric Turner from Warrant is talking about the resurgence in popularity of the band's hit Cherry Pie, reaching an entirely new generation thanks to the hit series Off Campus. We're so stoked. He said that it's reaching a whole new audience. He said the first season, which follows the sexy and fun opposites attract romance between a quiet songwriter and an all-star hockey athlete, featured the song. He said, I had no idea. I did not know they were going to use it. My wife's phone started blowing up. All her friends were texting her. They were like, we just heard Cherry Pie on this TV show Off Campus. He said, then we started watching it. It's a good show. And of course, when we got to episode 3, there she was singing Cherry Pie karaoke style. And it was great. Yeah. Oh, it was great because those royalty checks are coming in. Here's Warren on the Pike.

0: Mailbox Hero, Foreigner on the Pike, Mistress Carrie. All this week, I've got Coheed and Cambria tickets to give away. They'll be at the Palladium coming up on June 13th. If you want to win Coheed tickets, all you got to do is text the word SILENT right now to 508-88-SILENT. 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
2: It's still tough on 290 West, delayed from before Main Street in Shrewsbury to just about Route 9 Belmont Street in Worcester. The earlier crash by Vernon Street's been cleared, but the damage done there. 190 South is slow in Worcester before the merge with 290. 190 North is okay, but there's a crash in Leominster on Route 2 westbound, actually in Fitchburg, Route 2 westbound after Route 12. It's backed up into Leominster, and then behind this, slow in Harvard on Route 2 West. I'm Dave Gardner with your right now traffic.
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12: A Better Life with Dr. Sanjay Gupta.
13: Slowly but surely, AI is seeping its way into every corner of our lives. One area perhaps I didn't expect is diet advice. A new study out of Turkey found that chatbots are recommending to teen boys and girls that they restrict their daily calories to dangerously low levels and eat a balance of nutrients that are kind of out of whack. Remember, teenagers are growing, one pediatrician told us. If they aren't getting enough nutrition, it can really stunt their growth on a number of levels. And in extreme cases, it can lead to significant health consequences. Large language models, LLMs, they are designed to agree with you. So if you're looking to lose weight, they're going to push you pretty hard in that direction. They also sometimes don't know how to tell the difference between good information and bad information. And you know who does? Your doctor. I'm Dr. Sanjay Gupta, helping you live a better life.

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And coming up before 7 o'clock, I've got your final chance of the day to qualify for the Bourbon and Beyond trip, the world's largest bourbon, food, and music festival in Louisville, Kentucky. I got that coming up before 7. Here's Cream, 100 FM, The Pike.

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1: Pink Floyd on the pike. It's Mistress Carrie. Congratulations. We've gone, what, 5 days without a massive sonic boom from a meteorite landing on the Earth's surface in Cape Cod Bay? It's taken 5 days. And now NASA is saying that the thing that landed in Cape Cod Bay is considered to be made out of iron. The thing was the size of a minivan. And now it's in about 100 feet of water in Cape Cod Bay. As far as I know, no one has found the thing yet, but I wonder what that thing is actually worth. Data suggests that the 5-foot-wide meteor had a steep entry angle at an unusually high altitude of 31 miles above the ground, double that of the typical 15 miles. The meteor itself was only on radar for approximately 2 minutes, quicker than the usual 8 to 10 minutes that meteors usually appear. NASA suggesting that the data provides evidence that the meteor had broken into fragments and produced smaller pieces. So if you can find it, you got to get out there in a boat and some scuba gear. I wonder what that thing would actually be worth. Leonard Skinner on the pike.

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5: A better life with Dr. Sanjay Gupta.
6: Eating a healthy diet is not only good for you physically, it can also keep your brain sharp as you age. According to a new study out of China, people who most closely followed the MIND diet slowed aging in key structures inside their brains by more than 2 years. The MIND diet is a combination of the Mediterranean diet, which we talk a lot about, and the DASH diet, which stands for Dietary Approaches to Stop Hypertension. All three of these diets are similar, but the MIND diet puts more of an emphasis on berries, beans, leafy green vegetables, fish, poultry, whole grains, olive oil, and nuts. You're not going to eat foods with a lot of saturated fat. We're talking cheese, butter, red meat, or anything fried. You really don't have to eat like this 100% of the time. That's the key. Just do the best that you can. I'm Dr. Sanjay Gupta, helping you live a better life.
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Tommy Lee letting it slip in an interview this week that when he was a kid, he took tap dancing and he took ballet classes, and he kept it totally secret until a photo of him in the ballet tights holding a ballerina got put in the paper. He said he agreed to do it because the ballerinas were cute, and also that he had seen that a lot of athletes did it for agility and flexibility. But once he was outed as a ballet dancer in the newspaper, he dropped out. It's Mistress Carrie, and if you are a Jimi Hendrix fan or a Beatles fan like I am, you know about this story. On this date in 1967, the Jimi Hendrix Experience, Procol Harum, Denny Lane, and the Chiffons were at the Seville Theater in London, and Paul McCartney and George Harrison were there. It was 3 days after they released Sgt. Pepper, and Jimi Hendrix wanted to put the Beatles in their place, so he learned Sgt. Pepper. 3 days after the record came out. So he had to go to the record store. He had to buy the vinyl. He had to master the song. And then in front of the sold out crowd and two of the Beatles, Jimi Hendrix went out there and played Sgt. Pepper flawlessly. Epic. Hendrix on the Pike.

0: Tom Petty, running down a dream, Whistler's Rock Station, 100 FM, The Pike. I made you wait till the end of the show. I apologize, but the contest is too good. Bourbon and Beyond, the world's largest bourbon, food, and music festival, is taking over Louisville, Kentucky. It's happening in September. We want to send you, it's a trip for two, 5 nights hotel, $1,500 in cash for travel, so you can decide if you want to fly or you want to drive, whatever you want to do, and a pair of 4-day Mint VIP passes for Bourbon and Beyond 2026 to see the Foo Fighters, Mumford & Sons, Queens of the Stone Age, the Dave Matthews Band, Foster the People, Cheap Trick, Gary Clark Jr., the Violent Femmes, Joan 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They are coming tomorrow. 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
5: You ever wake up in the middle of the night or maybe first thing in the morning and notice drool on your pillow? Unless you're sleeping next to someone who hasn't already seen all your good, bad, and ugly, it's probably not that big a deal and not anything to worry about, unless it's something that just started happening recently. When people drool at night, it's often because of a stuffy nose, acid reflux, or being a mouth breather. People who sleep on their stomach or side are more likely to drool than someone who sleeps on their back. But in some cases, drooling at night can be a warning sign of something more serious, like dental issues, sleep apnea, or even early symptoms of Parkinson's disease. If you're at all concerned about this, the best place to start is with an ENT doctor, an ears, nose, and throat doctor. They can recommend a sleep study to possibly get some answers. I'm Dr. Sanjay Gupta, helping you live a better life.
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4: If you're caring for an aging parent, you may feel quite often that you're alone in what you're doing. But you're not, not by a long shot. According to a new report by the Pew Research Center, 10% of U.S. adults are caring for a parent over age 65. Millions more are caring for a spouse or partner 65 or older. Beyond the sheer numbers, this report, perhaps unsurprisingly, found a major difference in caregiver well-being between men and women. One psychologist we spoke to suggested thinking 5 years in the future and imagining where you are right now. Will you be glad you took something on, or regretful that you didn't? You also need to cut yourself some slack, he said, especially women. Don't try to shoulder all of the burden by yourself. You might need to ask for help before you burn out. You'll be so glad you did. I'm Dr. Sanjay Gupta, helping you live a better life.
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9: Recent survey conducted by Common Sense Media found one-third of teenagers prefer AI companions over humans for serious conversations. There's a term for that. Social offloading. And experts we talked to warned that this habit could be stunting emotional growth, leaving an already isolated generation who came of age during the pandemic even less prepared for the messiness of human interaction. Sure, AI can help you polish whatever it is you're looking to say, but that's not very human, right? It's the messiness that makes our interactions with each other so real. It's also what makes them so validating, help us to develop our confidence, our voice, our deep bonds with each other. Psychiatrists we talked to encouraged turning to family or friends when you're struggling to express yourself. They are keen to help. I'm Dr. Sanjay Gupta, helping you live a better life.

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